0: We're in the Shenandoah Valley at 94.3, or you can just tell your smart speaker to play WNRN. That was Dan Kroll with Hail Mary off the forthcoming Winning Streak album that's coming out in October. Ahead of that track, you heard a Smithereens with Blood and Roses from back in 1986. And my name is Brian Meffel. With you for the next couple of hours with some great new songs, including ones coming up by Baby Rose, Tank and Bangas, and you too.
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That was From New Orleans with Tank and the Bangas doing a Move, featuring Lucky Day. We had Nella Friana playing Crash and started out with U2 off the Days of Ash EP. You heard a Song of the Future. And every weekend, WNRN presents Bluegrass Sunday Morning, where you can join our host, Rusty Simpre, for the best in bluegrass past, present, and future. 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That's Bluegrass Sunday Morning, brought to you by the Villa Diner, Charlottesville's place for breakfast and lunch, also by Hobnob Modern American Restaurant in Lakeside, Richmond. Up next is new from Baby Rose. This is Better on WNRN.

0: 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You just heard that trio of siblings called the Womack Sisters from their self-titled release coming out later in August. You heard a Chauffeur. Super Doppler did I Can't Breathe, and they happen to be from Norfolk. 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We had REM playing before those with Man on the Moon, started out with Baby Rose and Better.
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on WNRN. That was Death Cab for Cutie with Riptides off their latest I Built You a Tower. We had Coldplay playing Yellow and started that set with Eller off their new album At Home in My Mind. You heard Missing Kid. Up next is an artist whose father grew up in Virginia, immersed in bluegrass music, and she no longer lives in Virginia but is now from Calgary. It's Betty White playing Stuff on WNRN.

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That was Leon Bridges with Light the Way. The brand new album, Happiness Anytime, is coming out September 25th, and I'm looking forward to that. We had Bonnie Raitt playing Nick of Time, and up next is a Charlottesville musician, M. Forrest, who is going to be one of the many artists playing at our Dead Air 5 event. It's been rescheduled for August 22nd at the Jefferson Center in Roanoke. You can join us for more than 20 Commonwealth artists performing more than grunty Grateful Dead tunes in one big night. Has an updated lineup. You can get your tickets right now at WNRN.org/deadair. And the proceeds benefit WNRN. So thank you. Up next, as promised, this is M. Forrest and Nowhere Bound on WNRN.

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That was River Shook off their self-titled album with Country Angel. We had Velvet Underground with Pale Blue Eyes, and kicking off that set was M. Forest and Nowhere Bound. And if you happen to miss the latest episode of your favorite weekend show here in the station, or you might want to listen back for a second time, well, great news. 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You can catch up on the last 2 weeks' episodes for Grateful Dead and Friends, Fresh Roots, New Blues, Bluegrass Sunday Morning, Country Feedback, Les Timps Perdue, or New Love Mixtape. 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And up next, it's B.B. Stockwell. This is When You Know on WNRN.

Words of wisdom from Jerry Garcia. I don't think I've ever actually written from inspiration. Actually had a song just go bing. I only recall that happening to me twice. Once was with Terrapin, and the other was Wharf Rat. I mean, that's twice in a lifetime of writing. 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

0: Independent Music Radio, WNRN. That was Devin Gilfillian with Hold On, Hourglass. Before that, we had Grateful Dead with Dire Wolf. And WNRN is celebrating the days in between right now, between Jerry Garcia's birth on August 1st and his passing on August 9th. So we're pleased to present more of the Grateful Dead this past week. And B.B. Stockwell led that set with When You Know. Up next, it's the latest from Mumford & Sons.
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4: Little girls are responsible for their actions in their homes and communities. They're empowered to use their voice. And then we say they're not only loved by their immediate family, but now they're part of the Real Girls family. My name is Sammy Mobley. I'm the founder and executive director of Real Girls, Responsible, Empowered, and Loved. The foundation of Real Girls is really to help girls recognize what a healthy relationship is. I'm a domestic violence survivor, so I want to make sure that these girls know and they don't end up in the same situation that I almost ended up in.
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6: I've been a Real Girl since last year, my junior year. To be true, my mom signed me up. But I'm actually glad she did because I got nice friends. And Miss Tammy's a great mentor. And it's a great place to get leadership skills. Like last year, low-key, I didn't want to talk to anybody. But now this year, like a lot of people know me and stuff. So yeah.
7: The program which I'm in right now is the Leadership Academy. This program, we take high school girls and we bring in elementary school girls and we work on confidence building. I feel like groups like this is important to help with self-esteem and confidence. If I wasn't a Real Girl, I would never be doing this interview. It really helped me like speak up, find my voice, find myself.
4: Well, hoping 20 or 30 years from now they say, I was a part of this program that really was instrumental in me becoming a woman and my growth.
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On WNRN, that was Wishy with Lovesick off the forthcoming Nature's Pill album. You heard Raphael Sadiq with Stone Rollin'. Radiohead played High and Dry, and we kicked off that set with Mumford & Sons off their latest, you heard Here, featuring Sierra Farrell. They're going to be playing a bunch of shows coming up pretty soon at the Jubal & Jones Arena in Charlottesville on September 20th. And WNRN is presenting Sierra Farrell playing at the Ting Pavilion, also in Charlottesville, on September 8th as part of our 30th anniversary show series. And every weekday morning, you can join Bob Basago for a double feature we call A Decade of Difference. Bob highlights a band's career by listening to a featured act at 7:50 in the morning. And then at 8:50, he plays another song from that same band from a different decade of their career. So you can see how they've grown and changed all through the years. And tomorrow morning is going to be featuring Alt-J, because in 2012, they debuted a record with An Awesome Wave that happened to win the Mercury Prize. We're celebrating our 30th anniversary all this year, and this week we are focused on 2012. That happened to be a release in 2012. So we're looking forward to that tomorrow on Decade of Difference, supported by Bank of the James, where community and banking come together. Up next, it's the latest from Jordan Reiki. This is Enemies on WNRN.

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0: and Roanoke at 99.5 FM and also online at WNRN.org. You just heard from Gia Margaret with Good Friend off the new singing album. And His Golden Messenger was ahead of that with Rock Holy. You can catch them playing live at the Broadbear in Richmond coming up on November 18th.
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That was Brother Wallace with You're the Man off the brand-new Electric Love album. We had The National Plan, Mistaken for Strangers, and started with Jungle and Carry On. Their new album, Sunshine, will be coming out in about 2 weeks. And you can join us every Sunday afternoon for Les Timps Perdue. It's 2 hours of throwback tunes where we listen to early alternative breakthrough new wave and punk classics from the 70s, 80s, and 90s. 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Mike is your host this weekend, and that's Les Timps Perdue, supported by the law firm of Moran Reeves Kahn, a firm that believes in community. Also by Music Today, owned and operated in Crozet, Virginia. Up next is new from Pamela. This is Better Than Before on WNRN.

0: Independent Music Radio, WNRN. That was Alex Amen with California Blues. We had Bucko playing Vines Will Thrive from that Richmond group. We had Father John Misty with I Guess Time Just Makes Fools of Us All. And kicking off that whole thing was Pamela off the new EP called It's Nice to See You Here. You heard Better Than Before.
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On WNRN, that was brand new from Kiwi Jr. with Blowin' Up, off the same album of that title. We had Lake Street Dive playing at Making Do, and started with Brandon Flowers off the forthcoming album Thrasher, You Heard Plans. And up next, it's new from Grace Potter. Her album Trespasser is coming out in about 3 weeks on August 21st. This is Love Me Not on WNRN. When I'm

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In Richmond at 88.5 and in Charlottesville at 91.9. That was Yard Act with New Beginnings from that English four-piece. We had James McMurtry playing Fast as I Can. And coming up next, this is the Revivalists, their new one called Heartstop on WNRN.

0: WNRN presents Shaky Graves with Joby Riccio at the Jefferson Theater in Charlottesville, Monday, December 7th. Well, you and I won't know. I'll
1: see the morning. Singing for the love of the song.
0: WNRN is a media sponsor of this event.

Listener-supported independent music radio, WNRN. That was Charlie Crockett with Kentucky Too Long. WNRN is presenting Charlie Crockett playing at the Ting Pavilion in Charlottesville, coming up on September 5th. And we are busy presenting shows because we are also presenting the artist you heard before Charlie Crockett. That was Madison Cunningham with Trouble Found Me. And she'll be playing at the Jefferson Theater, also in Charlottesville, coming up on September 19th. Leading that set was The Revivalists with Heart Stop. And as you might know, WNRN is celebrating 30 years of independent music radio in the Commonwealth with 30 trips around the sun, 30 trips around Virginia. It's your chance to win exciting trips from the Blue Ridge to the Bay. And this week's 30 trips is sponsored in part by Lexington and Rockbridge Area Tourism. Right now, you can enter to win a pair of three-day passes to this year's Nothing Fancy Bluegrass Festival. It happens September 17th through 19th at the Glenmore Park in Buena Vista. A three-night stay at Blue Ridge Abbey Bed and Breakfast, or perhaps a prize pack curated by Main Street Buena Vista. You can go to WNRN.org/30trips right now to get all the info and enter for your chance to win. Up next is new from the Rose Hips. 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

0: on WNRN. That was brand new from Temples off the Bliss album. You heard Jetstream Hearts. Oberhofer did Away From You. Robert Plant and Alison Krauss were working together on Gone, Gone, Gone, Done Moved On from back in 07. And we kicked off that set with the Rose Hips and Spacey off their new Sound EP. WNRN brings you country feedback every Sunday following Bluegrass Sunday morning. 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

on WNRN. That was The Sacred Souls with Any Old Fool. You'll catch them playing live at Wolf Trap in Vienna on September 17th. We had Lucinda Williams of Right in Time and started with Sarah Cahoon and Say Something. My name is Brian Mefflin. I'm out of here for tonight. I had a lovely time. I hope you did as well. I'm going to leave you with this latest track by Pokey Lafarge. This is The Thing on WNRN.

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What if I told you, July 15th of 2012, South Korean rapper Psy releases his hit single Gangnam Style. By the end of the year, it topped the music charts of more than 30 countries. The song's video became the first to reach a billion views on YouTube. 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

0: Joe Newman's the lead singer of Alt-J, and he typically needs some time to recuperate after making a record. But after the birth of his daughter, it was clear that parenthood had rewired his brain. Inspired, he wrote and recorded his debut solo record, The Canyon. Coming up, Joe Newman of Alt-J, who performs as J. Jerome 87 on the next World Cafe.
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0: 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I'm DJ Mark Smith.
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He said he'd take me away, that we'd work things out, and I didn't want to tell him. But it was then I had to say. 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

0: WNRN presents Shaky Graves with Joby Riccio at the Jefferson Theater in Charlottesville, Monday, December 7th. 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

0: So one of the things that makes Henrico Humane Society unique is that we're volunteer run. So until I came to the organization 2 years ago, every single person running this organization was a volunteer. My name is Melissa Golden, and I am the volunteer manager of Henrico Humane Society. We actually serve across Central Virginia. We rescue a lot of our animals from rural shelters. Our biggest need is for foster parents, because the more fosters we have, the more animals we can rescue from shelter. Henrico Humane Society pays all of the expenses, provides all of the supplies, support, everything that a foster parent would need.
1: At a Henrico Humane Society adoption event, the aisles at Petco were crowded with volunteers, adoptable dogs, and people excited to meet them. After the paperwork was signed by two families excited to bring home their new companions, I spoke with volunteers Marion and Faye about their experiences with fostering.
2: I've had 5 fosters now, and I like to take the ones who are ill, recovering from surgery, and get them on the road to recovery.
0: A lot of people will say, oh, I'll fall in love and I'll end up adopting. And some people do, but not as many as you think, because I think once people start fostering, they realize there's a greater purpose.
3: Everybody says, how can you give them up when you've had them so long? But when you see them going to the perfect home, that's what lets you let them go. It's rewarding.
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0: It's got a bit of a homemade sound. The new album from Shaky Graves called Fondness, Etc. You heard Time Flies. You can see Shaky Graves later on this year here in the Commonwealth playing at the Jefferson Theater in Charlottesville. That show's happening December 7th. And Joe Biricchio opens that show. And speaking of the Commonwealth, we get Commonwealth music to start the hour. Doe Eyes out of Richmond with a new one called Woman of My Word. It's Hamptons 102.5. That's WNRN. And good morning. I'm Bob Masalgo. Welcome to a new Music Tuesday. Yes, we're going to have some tracks we've not played before coming up throughout the day today. Keep listening for that. Now, this hour, I've got tracks from Sarah Cahoon on the way, and a new one from Phoebe Bridgers is next here on WNRN. 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

0: Say Something, new track from Sarah Cahoon. Dylan LeBlanc's Easy Way Out goes back to Cautionary Tale, the 2016 album. And Phoebe Bridgers, that new one is from Lost Weekend, coming out next week. We heard Lost Boys. Well, we want to see you in Roanoke later on this month. August 22nd is when we're hosting Dead Air 5. That's happening at the Jefferson Center in Roanoke. I don't know how many more of these we're going to do, so you might want to get in on this one. We're going to have more than 20 Commonwealth bands, each covering a different Grateful Dead tune, one night of great entertainment, whose proceeds benefit WNRN, so you're supporting the station you're listening to right now when you come to Dead Air 5. 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More than 20 acts are going to be there, each doing a different tune for you, a different Grateful Dead tune, one after the other on stage at the Jefferson Center. The artists that are going to be there include Aaron Lunsford, the Brothers Young, Scott Miller, Trey Charles, Chris Leggett. 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Check it out. Dead Air 5 coming on August 22nd to the Jefferson Center in Roanoke. 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
0: From the Blue Ridge to the Bay, it's WNRN and in Roanoke at 99.5. Here's M. Forrest, one of the artists that will be with us at Dead Air 5 coming up later on this month.
3: One, two.

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0: Tiger Blood is new from the Lordy album from Houndmouth. Beth Orton from her 2012 album, Sugaring Season. We're looking back at 2012 as part of our 30th anniversary celebration. Weird Call Me the Breeze. No, not the J.J. Cale Call Me the Breeze. Beth Orton co-wrote this song from Sugaring Season, which was her sixth album. 2012 is also our focus year for Decade of Difference this week. It took Alt-J about 4 years to release the first album, which won a Mercury Prize. That came out in 2012. More about Alt-J and Joe Newman coming up on A Decade of Difference today. He's also featured on World Cafe this evening. M. Forrest got us started with Nowhere Bound. That Commonwealth artist will be in Roanoke for Dead Air 5, August 22nd. We hope to see you there as well. WNRN.org for more details. 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
3: 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I'm Catherine Kiefer, here together on WNRN.
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0: Joe Newman's the lead singer of Alt-J, and he typically needs some time to recuperate after making a record. But after the birth of his daughter, it was clear that parenthood had rewired his brain. Inspired, he wrote and recorded his debut solo record, The Canyon. Coming up, Joe Newman of Alt-J, who performs as J. Jerome 87 on the Next World Cafe.
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0: She will be in Charlottesville for a show next month. Bebe Stockwell playing at the Southern Cafe at Music Hall on September 26th. When You Know is from the new Volume 1. G-Love from Lemonade with Hot Cookin' and Breakfield. Pull Some Strings is from the self-titled album from the band that used to call themselves A Boy Named Banjo. Johnny Blue Sky is coming up next on WNRN. 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
0: This is a really fine album. I hope you enjoy this song. It's from Mutiny After Midnight, Johnny Blue Skies and the Dark Clouds, and Don't Let Go on WNRN.

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0: I like to kid a little bit about Dogwood Tales. We just heard McMemories from the new Every Star in Rockingham County, that new album coming out later on this month. They're one of the artists who have joined us for multiple Dead Airs. They're going to be at Dead Air 5 in Roanoke on August 22nd. They've done it enough times that they can almost produce a Grateful Dead covers album. Dogwood Tales, McMemories is from the new album Every Star in Rockingham County. And before that album comes out August 28th, they'll be with us in Roanoke for Dead Air 5 August 22nd. Get all the details at WNRN.org. Good morning. I'm Bob Misago. Thanks for listening today. You can find us in Roanoke at 99.5. We started the hour with Faye Webster's Thinking About You. Coming up later on this hour, it's Alt-J on A Decade of Difference and a new Elizabeth Cook tune next on WNRN. 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
0: Evan Felker is the lead singer from the Turnpike Troubadours, and the Turnpike Troubadours, they'll be at the Ball Hooter Festival coming up on Labor Day weekend at Snowshoe. You can also hear him on this new track from Elizabeth Cook. It's on her Great Television album coming out in a little under 2 weeks. Here's Razor Wire Wall on WNRN.

0: WNRN presents two upcoming shows in the Commonwealth for WNRN's 30th anniversary. The Abbott Brothers at Elmwood Park in Roanoke, September 5th. When it's beyond Orion's Belt. And Sierra Farrell at Tink Pavilion in Charlottesville, September 8th.
1: Well, honey, I could break 100 down at the dollar bill bar.
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0: Lovesick is a new one from Wishy. Nature's Pill is the album. It'll be out in early October. Flip Turn with Rodeo Clown. Last Year's Burnout Days is where you'll find that. And Elizabeth Cook from The New Great Television with Razor Wire Wall. 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We've got premier tracks scattered throughout the day, and one of them coming up real soon, like next. We're going to hear from Rhiannon Giddens from her new album coming in the fall on New Music Tuesday, next on WNRN. 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
0: 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Hope is the Thing with Feathers is the new album for Rhiannon Giddens. It'll be out in September, September 18th. Here's Carolina Rain, a New Music Tuesday premiere right here on WNRN.

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There's nothing left to do but smile, smile, smile. 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

0: In the Stars is from the new Foreign Tongues from the Rolling Stones. Still not sure whether they're going on tour, they're going to do a residency. I think they're still trying to sort all that out. We are celebrating the days between August 1st and August 9th. We heard the Jerry Garcia Band as part of that celebration. That version of Evangeline comes from a 1987 show at French's Camp on the Eel River in Piercy, California. Rhiannon Giddens with our New Music Tuesday premiere. Carolina Rain will be on Hope is the Thing with Feathers, that new album coming out in the middle of September. It's WNRN with a track from Juliana Riolino coming up next.
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0: Street of Dreams is the new one from U2. We also heard Morgan Wade's Run. That's from the deluxe edition of Reckless. J.J. Gray and Mofro with Top of the World and Giuliano Riolino with Like a Rembrandt to start our set. Did you know that if you miss Bluegrass on Sunday mornings, you haven't really missed it? The last two episodes of Rusty Simpre's Bluegrass Sunday Morning are available anytime you like. 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You can hear the last two of that show and all of our other weekend specialty programming. Bluegrass Sunday Morning, a new one happens every Sunday starting at 7 with Rusty Simpre, 4 hours of great bluegrass. 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
2: 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Bank of the James has been a community bank since 1999. More information about Bank of the James Partnering for Good initiative is available at bankofthejames.bank.
0: It's a decade of difference on WNRN. We're supported by Bank of the James, where community and banking come together, and we're looking back at the year 2012, and that is when Alt-J released An Awesome Wave. When you name your band after a keyboard shortcut, pressing Alt and J simultaneously on a Mac keyboard produces a delta symbol, that's the actual band name, you can expect that the band will defy easy classification. Forming at Leeds University in 2008, the band took 4 years to release their first album, An Awesome Wave. Recorded when the band could get spare studio time, the debut album won critical praise. BBC Radio 6 awarded them Music Album of the Year 2012. They also won the 2012 British Mercury Music Prize. One reviewer summed up the band as follows. Alt-J surely understands that intrigue, however precious is its best currency. In 2013, the toll of heavy touring led to the departure of band members Gwil Sainsbury. Alt-J continued as a trio and released their second album, This Is All Yours, in 2014, and it debuted at number one in the UK and earned a Grammy nomination. Several singles and a third album followed, but Alt-J's biggest success came in TV and film placements. Let's go back now and hear one from that 2012 Mercury Prize winner, An Awesome Wave, Alt-J and Breeze Blocks. It's a decade of difference on WNRN.
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0: Back to Me, new from Wife Support in the album by the same name. Good catchphrase for the album. It says, a soundtrack for those who believe in love but flinch at forever. The Lumineers with Stubborn Love to start the hour. That's from the self-titled album from 2012. It's WNRN. Good morning. I'm Bob Masago. Thank you for joining us on this New Music Tuesday. We've got some premiere tracks scattered throughout the day today. Got a few things for you. Zoe's got some stuff. Jeff's got some stuff. 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When you're in the Shenandoah Valley, you can find WNRN at 94.3 in Lexington and Greenville and all points in between and up and down the Shenandoah Valley from Harrisonburg down to Lexington. I'm Bob Masago with you with a new one from Brandon Flowers next. 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
0: This song is so cool. It's Brandon Flowers, who is the frontman for The Killers, his new album Thrasher coming out August 21st. Let's hear Plans on WNRN.

WNRN presents Shaky Graves with Joby Riccio at the Jefferson Theater in Charlottesville, Monday, December 7th. Well, you and I both know the house is a morning, singing for the love of the song. 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

0: Some pretty powerful voices in that set here on WNRN, finishing up with Tyler Ballgame from For the First Time Again with Matter of Taste, Aretha Franklin's Ain't No Way in the middle, and Brandon Flowers with the new plans to start the set. 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
0: 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When

0: Blister is a new one from Yumi Zuma. It's on No Love Lost to Kindness. We heard from Undivided Heart and Soul, the 2017 album from J.D. McPherson with Lucky Penny, and Grace Potter's new Love Me Not started our set. In about 15 minutes or so, we've got Alt-J back on A Decade of Difference, and World Cafe this evening picks up where we leave off. Joe Newman, the leader of Alt-J, also performs as J. Jerome 87 and has recently released an album under that name. You'll hear more about that and hear from Joe Newman on World Cafe this evening. Now, World Cafe on WNRN is every weekday evening from 6 till 8, and that session with Joe Newman, that's going to happen in the 7 o'clock hour. 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

0: 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We are the one-stop shop for aging. We call ourselves the Walmart of aging. Hello, my name is Vicki Stowe Craig, and I am the Public Relations Manager and SMP Coordinator for Central Virginia Alliance for Community Living. 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
0: The transportation program is called Dial-A-Ride. 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
0: We're the boomers. 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We know computers. We know cell phones. It's a new way to age. We walk. We travel. We do everything. So we've got to carry aging forward into the next level. Our goal is that no older adult goes without. We love what we do, and we love who we do it for.
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Pittsburgh singer-songwriter Kells has cultivated a following from the ground up with the release of her debut EP, Dirty Blues Princess. The lead single, Gone, is this week's free weekly download.

0: 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Another track from our featured year for this week, part of our 30th anniversary celebration. Lonesome Dreams from Lord Huron came out in 2012. We heard Time to Run. And Humbird's Daughter of Empire got us started. That new album coming out in September is called Morning When It Comes. Alt-J up next on A Decade of Difference here on WNRN. 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
0: It's a Decade of Difference on WNRN. 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In 2022, the band released their fourth album, The Dream, and began playing live in front of an audience for the first time in 3 years. They'd taken all of 2019 off. Each member focused on their personal projects, which were not all music-related, and then they reconvened the next year to return to recording. Band member Gus Unger Hamilton was reassured by the process of making the new record, saying that, musically, we're still finding our feet. He means it as a positive. We're not repeating ourselves. Most recently, band leader Joe Newman released a solo album performing as J. Jerome 87. You'll hear more about that on World Cafe this evening. But now let's hear from that fourth album from Alt-J called The Dream. Here's Hard Drive Gold. Alt-J on A Decade of Difference on WNRN. 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

0: Dan Kroll with the new Hail Mary. It's from Winning Streak, the album coming in October, along with Gomez going back to 1999 from the album Liquid Skin. We had Revolutionary Kind. Good morning, I'm Bob Masalgo, and thanks for listening to WNRN today, wherever you are. 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September is lining up to be a pretty good music festival month in the Commonwealth. Iron Blossom Festival's coming to Richmond, Ball Hooter Festival coming to West Virginia, and there's a very nice Bluegrass Festival coming to Buena Vista. Nothing Fancy Bluegrass Festival is happening September 17th through the 19th at Glen Murray Park in Buena Vista, and it's the target of this week's 30 Trips giveaway. We're going to send a pair of lucky winners to that festival and include a three-night stay at Blue Ridge Abbey Bed and Breakfast, and there's also a pretty tremendous prize pack curated by Main Street Buena Vista. That's all supported by Lexington and Rockbridge Area Tourism, but you got to be entered in that 30 Trips giveaway by Sunday before midnight. WNRN.org/30trips for more information and to get your entry registered. This is WNRN. Got a great hour of music coming up for you, including a new Music Tuesday premiere. But first, we're going to hear from the Garrett Boys, and that's next. 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

0: 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They'll be back in the Commonwealth with a show at Wolf Trap on September 17th. Kroon Ben with Time, You and I, and Garrett Boyce, Who I Am, is from the new It Runs Deep, their debut album. 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
0: 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Here's Baby Rose.

0: The Womack Sisters with a tune from their debut album. We heard Chauffeur. We also heard a New Music Tuesday premiere. New Music Tuesday here on WNRN is supported by Phelan Petty Injury Lawyers, and that was a Commonwealth Music premiere from Brennan Gilmore. He was backed on that track called Wolves of Virginia by Dory Freeman. It's on the new album, My Name is Daniel Leek. More New Music Tuesday premieres coming up later on today here on WNRN. Vampire Weekend's Oxford Comma was in the set, and we started with Baby Rose, Betters from the new Yearnalism album. We'll continue a look back at 2012 on A Decade of Difference tomorrow, but on a sad note, I'm afraid. In April of 2012, Levon Helm passed away. He was the drummer from the band, and he also had a pretty impressive solo career. We'll hear more about that in the 7 and 8 o'clock hours tomorrow morning. Noah Kahn coming up next on WNRN. 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

0: 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From A Sign in the Weather, we heard Stuff. Black Pumas with Colors, Tom Petty and the Heartbreakers and Learning to Fly, and Noah Kahan's new one is Doors. That's from the album The Great Divide. Coming up 2 o'clock this afternoon, Jeff Swetman continues his look at 2012 on Take Two at Two, and he's got one of my favorite artists. He's got Fred Eaglesmith coming up for you this afternoon from his album 6 Volts. You'll hear the original version of a song he wrote called Trucker Speed and a cover by Candy Jenkins. That's coming up this afternoon at 2 o'clock. 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
0: 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I'm Bob Masago. Thanks for listening this morning. Zoe and Jeff have more new music premieres, so don't touch that dial. I'm going to leave you with the Linda Lindas. Here's Burning Out on WNRN.

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0: from Leon Bridges' Light the Way, and The Story from Brandi Carlile on WNRN. Good morning, it's Zoe. Our theme of the week is 2012, as we take a look back at all of the years in WNRN's 30-year broadcast history. In 2012, that's when I had my fifth grade graduation. I say that in quotation marks. I don't really think it was a graduation. But during the ceremony, we all had to sing Breakaway by Kelly Clarkson. That went exactly as how you think it would go. It did not sound very good, and I'm not going to play that for you. You're welcome. But instead, I'm going to play you some good music on the other side of this break. I've got the White Stripes, Sam Fender, and Amy Mann, so stay tuned.
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0: 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Richmond is where Iron Blossom Music Festival is going to be happening in September, and Jack White is going to be performing there. We'll hear from the White Stripes in just a minute. But first, here's Monrovia with Field Song.

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0: 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Today is your last day to submit any requests for the ticket giveaways that we've got in this week's member list email. 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We've also got offers from Charlottesville-based realtor Alex Tiscornia, Patch Brewing Company in Gordonsville, and Sattva Yoga in Lynchburg. 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
0: 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Now here's Sam Fender. This one features Olivia Dean. It's called Rain Me In.

What if I told you, October 14th of 2012, Austrian skydiver Felix Baumgartner becomes the first person to break the sound barrier without any machine assistance during a record space dive out of a helium-filled balloon from about 24 miles above Roswell, New Mexico. 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

0: That's Chicago indie rock band Freako. Their second album, Something Worth Waiting For, we heard Still Around. Also, for our theme of the week of 2012, we heard Amy Mann off her eighth album, Charmer. That was the title track. The whole album is based on the theme that charm shouldn't always be something to be trusted. And we're going to continue with our theme of 2012 throughout the week as we take a look back at all of the years in WNRN's broadcast history. We're going to continue with that theme on In-Studio Spotlight, Take Two at Two, and all of your favorite weekday features. Back in 2012, that's when Mumford & Sons released their massive album, Babel, and we're going to hear from their latest project coming up next here on WNRN.
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0: Joe Newman's the lead singer of Alt-J, and he typically needs some time to recuperate after making a record. But after the birth of his daughter, it was clear that parenthood had rewired his brain. Inspired, he wrote and recorded his debut solo record, The Canyon. Coming up, Joe Newman of Alt-J, who performs as J. Jerome 87 on the next World Cafe.
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0: Howdy with Try, Try, Try, My Morning Jacket, Time Waited, and Mumford & Sons here featuring Sierra Farrell. You can see Mumford & Sons performing at John Paul Jones Arena in Charlottesville on September 20th, and WNRN presents Sierra Farrell at Ting Pavilion in Charlottesville on September 8th for a special WNRN 30th anniversary show. She'll then be performing at Farm Aid in Virginia Beach on September 26th. Jordan Rakai's got an album on the way coming out in October. We'll hear from that just after the break.
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0: Enemies is the latest single from Jordan Rakai's new album, A Safe Place to Be Wild, that comes out on October 30th. 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

0: I'm Gonna Let You Call Me Baby by Gray Delisle and Les Green, and Biba Doobie, The Perfect Pair on WNRN. Good morning, it's Zoe, and today is New Music Tuesday, and by that I mean we are going to be adding new tracks to our playlist. We're going to be playing them for the first time here on WNRN. 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

0: 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Lucinda Williams, Car Wheels on a Gravel Road, and Bad Doggy from West Parker. He's from Richmond. You can find out more about him on Instagram at @PHAT_Wes. WNRN can be heard in Richmond at 88.5 and in Lynchburg at 89.9. 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
0: It's WNRN, and today is New Music Tuesday, supported by Phelan Petty Injury Lawyers. Nick Carpenter performs under the name of Medium Build, and he performed this song at Noncom a few months back in Philadelphia at XPN. And when he performed it, he explained that the song is about a character he's made called Steve that kind of embodies the kind of guy that is emotionally unavailable, unwilling to discuss anything heavy or emotional, the kind of guy who is able to fix everything around him except for working on himself. And it's featured on the new album King of Having Fun that comes out on September 4th. Here's Home Depot on WNRN.

0: The Rose Hips with Spacey. We also heard Ramona and the Holy Smokes, This Little Heart. 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And you can find out more about what they're up to at RamonaandtheHolySmokes.com. I know that they're going to be performing at Rivanna River Company with Rebecca Porter on the 22nd, so that's exciting. We also heard Fleet Foxes with White Winter Hymnal and started things off with a new Music Tuesday premiere of Medium Build's Home Depot on WNRN. We're celebrating our 30th anniversary this year. One of the ways that we're celebrating is with 30 trips around the sun, 30 trips around Virginia, your chance to win exciting trips from the Blue Ridge to the Bay. This week's 30 Trips Around the Sun, 30 Trips Around Virginia sponsor is Lexington and the Rockbridge Area Tourism. 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Just go to WNRN.org/30trips right now to get all of the information and enter for your chance to win. 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

0: New song from Kiwi Jr., Blowing Up. It's the title track to the new album coming out next week. We heard Nearly Lost You from Screaming Trees and took things back to 1979 for Blondie's Eat to the Beat, the song Dreaming. And Jesse Wells started things off. He has rescheduled his show that was supposed to be last week to September 25th at the National. We heard Won't You Come Out Tonight on WNRN.
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0: 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The album is called Keepers. Here's Anything He Was on WNRN.

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0: That's New Beginnings from Yard Act. We also heard Justin Golden. He's been featured in the new Lucy Dacus music video along with other Virginia artists like Doe Eyes and Holy River, because Justin is from Richmond. 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
0: Coming up in October, Bruce Hornsby and the Noisemakers will be performing at the Jefferson Theater in Charlottesville on the 16th, and then at Ferguson Center for the Arts in Newport News on the 17th. 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

0: WNRN presents Shaky Graves with Joby Riccio at the Jefferson Theater in Charlottesville, Monday, December 7th. Well, you and I won't know how
1: she's a woman. Singing for the love of the song.
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0: From Alex Amen's newest album, Son of Amen, that's California Blues, and Flock of Dimes, Long After Midnight on WNRN. Coming up before In-Studio Spotlight, we're going to celebrate the days between, and I've got a new one from Pokey Lafarge, and I've got Future Birds next on WNRN.
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0: Devin Gilfillian, Hold On, Hourglass. It's a song off the new album, Time Will Tell. We also heard The Mighty Quinn from The Grateful Dead. WNRN is celebrating the days between. That's the day between Jerry Garcia's birthday, August 1st, and his death date on August 9th. If you're celebrating the days between and you need more Grateful Dead this week, you can go back and listen to the past 2 weeks of episodes of Grateful Dead and Friends streaming online at WNRN.org/on-demand. 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

Pittsburgh singer-songwriter Kells has cultivated a following from the ground up with the release of her debut EP, Dirty Blues Princess. The lead single, Gone, is this week's free weekly download.

0: That's Billy Strings' Burn the Other End. It's off So Much for Goodbyes. It comes out on August 28th. St. Germain and Say Something from Sarah Cahoon on WNRN. Good afternoon, it's Zoe, and coming up on In Studio Spotlight, we're focused on 2012 as we take a look back at all of the years in WNRN's broadcast history. And in that year, that's when Margaret Glaspie got her start by releasing her first EP. We'll be hearing from a 2017 session with her coming up at 1 on WNRN.
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17: 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That's the year that Margaret Glaspie started her solo career. She released her EP, Homeschool, in that year. And in 2017, she came to perform an in-studio session for WNRN, and the song also made it onto In Studio at WNRN Volume 5. 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

0: 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She's got an album coming out on Friday called I Am Both. 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We heard from Margaret Glaspy for 2012 week because her first EP was released in that year. We're going to hear from another group that released an EP that year. It wasn't their first, but it was full of covers. And I've got Lake Street Dive coming up for you tomorrow here on WNRN.
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1: From their EP, It's Nice to See You Here, it's the latest single from Pamela, Better Than Before, on WNRN. Coming up, we're going to take things back to 1993 to hear from Meat Puppets, and I've got a new one from Angus and Julia Stone. 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
1: 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And this song, Stone Over Water, is about trying to convince everyone around you and yourself that you're okay when you're really not. 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

0: being in the southwest part of Virginia, you would not think that we have the amount of diversity that we do in the Roanoke Valley, but we absolutely do. And so local colors exist to celebrate that, to recognize the heritages that are here in the Roanoke Valley. My name is Lisa Spencer. I am the executive director of Local Colors. We actually started out as a festival from a small event in 1991. There were four countries featured for a two-hour event. The representative for China, Pearl Fu, had the vision that this was something that should happen on a regular basis. The Local Colors Festival was birthed from that. Within 5 years, it went from four countries to 30 countries being represented.
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From Angus and Julia Stone, that's Monroe. We heard Neil Young, Old Man. Meat Puppets, that's off their 1993 album, Too High to Die. The name is a parody of the Ramones album, Too Tough to Die, that came out in 1984. And we heard John Robert, Did It Just Because. He's from Edinburgh, Virginia, and performing at Dead Air 5. You can get your tickets at wnrn.org/deadair. While you're at WNRN.org, you can also catch up on last week's episode of New Love Mixtape. It's every Saturday from 6 to 8, where you get to hear 2 hours of brand new tunes curated by Desiree Moses. This past week, she played music from Joy Oladokun, Social Distortion, and Tao, featuring Tune Yards and the Linda Lindas. 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
0: 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As I mentioned during In-Studio Spotlight, Margaret Glaspie is releasing the new album I Am Both. We're going to take a look at that on The Drop. Also, Role Model and The Mountain Goats. 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I'm going to sign off now, and I'm going to pass things over to Jeff Swetman for Take 2 at 2, and I'll be back with you tomorrow at 10. But before I go, I'll leave you with the latest single from Caroline Rose. Here's Yip Yip Yow on WNRN.

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4: Take Two at Two, supported by Sarah Santile and Crazy Rooster Brewing, craft beer and live music in Powhatan. It's Jeff Sweatman. Good afternoon. 2012, the theme for this week. That was the year that Canadian alt-country singer-songwriter Fred Eaglesmith released an album called 6 Volts. Candy Jenkins has done a recent cover of this tune, so we're going to play her version after the original. Fred Eaglesmith, if you're not familiar, it's been around for a little while. Debut album came out in 1980 and has been going strong pretty much ever since. He was born in 1957 in Ontario, Canada. Whether he was doing bluegrass early on, he called his band the Flathead Noodlers, and when he was doing more folk rock stuff, he was the Flying Squirrels. You know, I'm no country music expert by any means, but when I first heard this song, it was just one of the best country songs I've ever heard. Here's Trucker Speed, Fred Eaglesmith from 2012 on WNRN.
5: I got a letter in an old mailbox I forgot I had a little truck stop. And I read it once and then I read it again. I could hardly keep from crying.

0: Two versions of Trucker Speed on Take Two at Two on WNRN, supported by Sarah Santile and Crazy Rooster Brewing, craft beer and live music in Powhatan. That's the new version from Candy Jenkins, who used to be known as Katie Tupin when she was with Houndmouth, then released a couple of solo albums under her name, then kind of changed her whole moniker and vibe and persona, and has now created Candy Jenkins, more in that sort of classic country vein with her more recent endeavors. And it was great to visit with her and get a couple of brand new songs with an in-studio session we did on site at South by Southwest in Austin, Texas, last spring. You can find that full session at WNRN.org. We also heard the Fred Eaglesmith original, Canadian singer-songwriter, kind of a cult favorite. He did make it on to David Letterman's show back in around 2010 or so, and that album he released in 2012 was called 6 Volts. We're highlighting 2012 connections all this week on all of our features in honor of WNRN's 30th anniversary. Deep Sea Diver released their debut album that year, and they've recently covered Teardrop, great, great Massive Attack tune from the late 90s. So we'll play those both back-to-back tomorrow on Take Two.
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0: Tao with her old band, the Get Down, Stay Down, coming up, and we'll hear some new Rolling Stones. 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

0: In the Stars, the Rolling Stones from their latest effort, Foreign Tongues. We heard Tao and the Get Down, Stay Down from 08, Bag of Hammers, and the Red Clay Strays, Don't Want to Know. 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
0: 2012 was the year Dave Matthews Band released Away From the World. We'll hear a track from that album after Pool Girl, a new track called Call It What You Want on NRN.

What if I told you December 21st of 2012 was supposed to be the end of the world related to the Mayan calendar? Festivities took place to commemorate the event in Mexico, Guatemala, Honduras, and El Salvador. 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

0: Beaches in Tennessee, Brand New Cage the Elephant on Charlottesville's 91.9, Richmond's 88.5, both towns. Dave Matthews Band has played a time or two. From their 2012 album, Away from the World, we heard Gaucho. Dave Matthews and Tim Reynolds performing at Farm Aid in Virginia Beach, September 26th. And we're highlighting tracks related to 2012, especially on our features this week in honor of WNRN's 30th anniversary. Pool Girl got that set started, Call It What You Want. In the next set, we'll hear Vintage Al Green and some new Tank and the Bangas.
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0: Tank and the Bangas featuring Lucky Day, new track there, Move on WNRN. Weird Al Green, Tired of Being Alone, and Tyler Ballgame, Matter of Taste. 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
0: The Portland, Oregon quintet Fruition is out with their eighth studio album later this month. Something More will be released August 28th. And it was produced by Grammy winner Tucker Martin, who's worked with the Decemberists, My Morning Jacket, First Aid Kit, among many others. They recorded it in a week in Portland. And Mimi from Fruition says, "We walked in there like kids in a candy shop. We were drawn to all of Tucker's weird gear. We couldn't have made an album like this, an album about growth, evolution, and maturity, without that enthusiasm, that space, and that guy." Here's I'm Not Afraid on New Music Tuesday, supported by Phelan Petty Injury Lawyers, Fruition on WNRN.

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0: Daughter of Empire from the new Humbird album due out September 25th. 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It's Jeff Sweatman. Just as both of those bands were starting to get more national attention, we did in-studio sessions with them. 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And occasional invites to NRN members to attend these type of sessions. How do you get in? 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And that's where we include those occasional invites. In-studio sessions supported by Blue Mountain Brewery. We've done great recent sessions with Fruit Bats and Tift Marin and Monrovia. We're doing a session today in Richmond with Kells. You'll hear that on the air next week. Doing a session later this month with Cordova's. 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
0: 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So Kevin Morby recently on tour in Europe, and he knows that his wife Katie Crutchfield of Waxahachie is about to give birth. The due date is August 1st. For their son, and he was just hoping, keeping his fingers crossed, it wouldn't come early, and sure enough it did. 2 weeks ahead of schedule, but luckily Kevin was back just in the nick of time from that European jaunt. So congrats to Kevin and Katie. Kevin's set to play Iron Blossom in Richmond a little over a month from now in the Commonwealth. Here's Javelin on WNRN.

0: Joe Newman's the lead singer of Alt-J, and he typically needs some time to recuperate after making a record. But after the birth of his daughter, it was clear that parenthood had rewired his brain. Inspired, he wrote and recorded his debut solo record, The Canyon. Coming up, Joe Newman of Alt-J, who performs as J. Jerome 87 on the next World Cafe.
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0: Ride Lonesome, it's Beck, title track to his new album, out September 18th. We also heard Laura Marling, Master Hunter, and Kevin Morby, Javelin. It's Jeff Sweatman, good afternoon. Coming up, brand new Commonwealth track from Dylan Barrows out of Richmond, a song that Bob Nastanovich of Pavement chose for his mini mixtape recently on New Love Mixtape. It is New Music Tuesday, supported by Phelan Petty Injury Lawyers. We'll also play a great rock and new track from a Manchester, UK band called Westside Cowboy. Now, speaking of Commonwealth music, we've got more than 20 Commonwealth bands doing more than 20 Grateful Dead tunes in one night. August 22nd at the Jefferson Center in Roanoke. It's the next edition in our Dead Air series, Dead Air 5. 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Almond Flowers, David Schultz, C. Burroughs will all be there, and you can be too. That's WNRN.org/Dead Air.
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0: It's been a pretty fast rise for the Manchester band, Westside Cowboy. They only formed a few years ago, and then they won Glastonbury's Emerging Talent Competition last year. Their debut full-length that goes on is out August 21st from it. Here's Kick Stones, The Boys on WNRN.

0: 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Commonwealth Music out of Richmond on New Music Tuesday. That was Dylan Barrows with Porch Twigs from his album Kiss the Mirror. You can learn more on Instagram at Dylan_Barrows_MUSIQ. Dylan, we heard, thanks to Bob Nastanovich of Pavement choosing him for a recent mini mixtape on New Love Mixtape, our Saturday night new music show with Desiree Moses from 6 to 8 p.m. And if you're a Virginia artist or band, you can submit your music at WNRN.org/Commonwealth. We started that set with Westside Cowboy, Kickstones the Boys from their upcoming debut full length out in a couple of weeks. I've got Phoebe Bridgers and Charlie Crockett with new offerings before four.
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0: The Hallelujah Trail, new from Charlie Crockett. Yep, another new Charlie album this year called Clovis. WNRN presents Charlie's show at Ting Pavilion in Charlottesville, September 5th. We also heard Andrew Bird, Sisyphus, and Phoebe Bridgers' Lost Boys. Her new record's out next Friday. You heard from her in Encore, Phoebe Bridgers' episode of World Cafe last night. Tonight, we'll check in with J. Jerome 87. That's a side project of the lead singer of Alt-J, Joe Newman. You might hear a little Charlie Crockett on Country Feedback. That's Sundays 11 to noon. Bob Misago hosts an hour of all-country Americana and classic country music. Last weekend, he played Kate Campbell, Paul Coffin, and Joshua Ray Walker. You can hear that show and the one before it at WNRN.org/on-demand. 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I've got new Commonwealth music next from Charlottesville's M. Forrest.
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Rockingham County Fair, August 10th through 15th in Harrisonburg. 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Two of the most captivating performers I ever got to see live, Ray Charles and Tori Amos on the way. First, M. Forrest, among more than 20 captivating Commonwealth artists, going to be performing more than 20 Grateful Dead-related tunes, August 22nd at the Jefferson Center in Roanoke, turning it into Dark Star City for one night only. 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We've just added a few more artists to the bill over the weekend, so check out that updated lineup and get those tickets while you still can. You can learn more about M. Forrest on Instagram at EMFORIS Music. Here's Nowhere Bound on NRN.

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0: History Repeats Itself. It's new from American Aquarium on WNRN. And Tori Amos from 92, Crucify. It's Jeff Swetman. Good afternoon. Tori performed a lovely tribute to Glenn Hansard last week at her show in Boston, performing Falling Slowly with her band. Today was Glenn Hansard's funeral. I think it was carried on national TV and radio in Ireland. And as you might imagine, a lot of famous singers and songwriters were there paying their respects and performing. A lot of great music, a lot of great remembrances. Bono and The Edge were there. Eddie Vedder sang a Glenn Hansard song, Song of Good Hope, with Marketa Erglova, Lisa Hannigan, Damian Rice, and many more. I think when I checked in on the live stream, there were at least 50,000 people watching worldwide. We'll remember Jerry Garcia with some JGB in the next set as part of the Days Between here on NRN.
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0: B.B. Stockwell released an album called Volume 1 earlier this year. She's live in Charlottesville at the Southern Cafe and Music Hall September 26th. Here's When You Know on WNRN.

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0: Chauffeur, the Womack Sisters, from their self-titled debut, due out next Friday. It's on WNRN. Jerry Garcia Band, My Sisters and Brothers, from 1987, off that Electric on the Eel release that came out in 2019. Three complete concerts on six CDs, captured at French's Camp in Piercy, California, on the Eel River. And we've got the Days Between going on this week. Big deal for Deadheads. August 1st, Jerry Garcia's birthday, and his death anniversary is August 9th. So extra dose of Grateful Dead and Jerry-related tracks all this week on NRN. And we started that set with B.B. Stockwell, When You Know. We are your home for Grateful Dead and Friends, of course. A lot of Jerry and Dead live cuts from 9 to 11 Saturday mornings with Mark and Edmond. Then the Friendlier Hour, other jam bands from 11 to noon. We also have Dead Air 5 coming up August 22nd, Jefferson Center in Roanoke. More than 20 Commonwealth bands doing more than 20 Grateful Dead tunes all in one night to benefit NRN. 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
0: 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Vintage REM coming up, and we'll hear something from the artist highlighted tonight on World Cafe. First, Wishy. Their new record's out in October called Nature's Pill. Here's Lovesick on NRN.

0: WNRN presents Shaky Graves with Joby Riccio at the Jefferson Theater in Charlottesville, Monday, December 7th. Well, you and I won't know how
1: things are falling. Singing for the love of the song.
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1: J. Jerome 87, a.k.a. Joe Newman of Alt-J. Track and Field. More from that project later on tonight around 7 o'clock on World Cafe. The show begins every weeknight at 6 here on NRN. We also heard REM's Driver 8 and Wishy with Lovesick. New record out from them the first Friday of October. Thanks for listening. From the Blue Ridge to the Bay, we're heard across the Shenandoah Valley, including in Harrisonburg at 94.3. You can tell your smart speaker to play WNRN. And if you do, in the next set, you'll hear River Shook and Blonde Redhead before Live at 5.
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0: Hi, it's Jeff Sweatman. 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That's Gia Margaret with Good Friend on WNRN. 23 by Blonde Redhead from the year 2007. They've just come out with a new song, their first in a few years, in River Shook Country Angel, live at the Southern in Charlottesville, September 22nd. I've got Live at 5 coming up as we look back at 2012 all this week on all of our features in honor of WNRN's 30th anniversary. Another way we're celebrating the 30th is with 30 trips around the sun, 30 trips around Virginia. 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
3: 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I'm Jeff Sweatman. 2012 week continues as our theme, especially on our features all this week in honor of WNRN's 30th anniversary. That was the year when Florence and the Machine released their MTV Unplugged, complete with a 10-person gospel choir. Let's hear No Light, No Light on Live at 5. You are

0: 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The concert had been recorded in December of 2011 in New York City's oldest synagogue building, the Angel Oren Sands Center. At one point, Josh Homme of Queens of the Stone Age made a guest appearance as they covered Try a Little Tenderness together. Got Mumford & Sons with a special guest. We'll hear The Shins and Devo, all good things before World Cafe at 6.
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0: 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In 2012, he released his Live from Alabama album, recorded in his home state. So we look forward to that on Wednesdays, Live at 5. Right now it's Mumford & Sons. They'll be live in Charlottesville at John Paul Jones Arena, September 20th. And their guest on this track, also going to be in Charlottesville in September, C.R. Farrell, playing Ting Pavilion September 8th for a WNRN 30th anniversary show. This one's called Here on NRN.

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0: You're the Man, new from Brother Wallace on WNRN. Devo, Uncontrollable Urge, The Shins, New Slang, and Mumford & Sons, the new version of Here with Sierra Farrell. It's Jeff Sweatman. Good evening. You can get to my recent interview with Brother Wallace in Richmond before his band opened for St. Paul and the Broken Bones. 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That was the year Lake Street Dive did an in-studio with us and covered the George Michael tune, Faith. You'll hear it tomorrow at 1. New Music Tuesday continues next with Orville Peck, and we'll hear Commonwealth music from Norfolk's Fox and the Bear.
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0: Limekiln Theater in Lexington, welcoming Victor Wooten and the Wooten Brothers on Friday, August 7th as part of the Summer Concert Series. The full schedule for Limekiln's 2026 season and upcoming shows is available at LimekilnTheater.org. That's Victor Wooten and the Wooten Brothers on August 7th. At Limekiln Theater in Lexington. 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New album Mule out September 18th, and the Rolling Stone headline reads, Orville Peck overdosed and nearly died. He turned it into his best album yet. He says it was a big turning point for me with a lot of realizations to come. Apparently it was the night before he was supposed to play it to a sold-out crowd at the theater at Madison Square Garden back in 2023. So glad he made it through all of that. On the other side, here's Too Little, Too Late, new Orville Peck on New Music Tuesday.

0: From their Gray and Green album, Gray Delisle and Les Green, I'm going to let you call me baby on WNRN. Fox and the Bears, sibling duo from Norfolk. We heard For Somebody Else, Commonwealth Music, from their most recent album, Feels Like Home. 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And Orville Peck on New Music Tuesday, Too Little Too Late, is from the upcoming album Mule, due out September 18th. 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I've got MGMT and new Sylvanesso coming up before World Cafe at 6. Tonight's guest, halfway through the show, it's the Alt-J side project, J. Jerome 87.
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0: New from Sylvanesso, Amelia Meath from the band says one of her favorite ways of producing in general is to come up with an idea and then take out a third of it. One, it makes things interesting and exciting, but also makes your ear ask a question, she says. That was from the new album, Owl Infinity, I think is how you say it. OW and then the infinity symbol. It's out September 11th. We heard David Gray, Sail Away, MGMT Kids, and Jalen Nganda, Doctrine of Love. So Jalen's still pretty new, but those other three acts could easily be considered for Decade of Difference. Weekday mornings, Bob Masago has two different tracks from the same act from different decades. One at 7:50, another at 8:50 a.m. Every weekday morning, it's supported by Bank of the James, where community and banking come together. And all this week on all of our features, we're looking back at 2012 in various ways in honor of WNRN's 30th anniversary. That was the year the legendary Levon Helm passed away. So we'll play a couple of Levon-related tracks, legendary drummer and singer of the band.
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0: World Cafe is up next at 6. Around 7 o'clock, you'll hear from J. Jerome 87. That's Joe Newman of Alt-J. Stick around, and then after that, Dan Krasnauer will take you through 8 to midnight. I'm Jeff Sweatman. I leave you with Grace Potter, new album out in a couple weeks called Trespasser. Here's Love Me Not on WNRN. When I-

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2: 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Coming up, new music from Leon Bridges, teaming up with members of the British dance collective Jungle to make a record that sounds like Paul Simon's Rhythm of the Saints. 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I thought I might have your attention with that. The song is called Light the Way, and it is from his new record, Happiness Anytime. That is coming your way, as well as new music from Brandon Flowers, who, yes, has gone country.
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2: Welcome one, welcome all. I'm Stephen Kaleo. It's World Cafe. And the story is from the Vegas Strip to Nashville's Music Row. And I'm talking about Brandon Flowers. Killers frontman has a new solo record due out August 21st. It's called Thrasher, and yep, he went to Nashville to make a country record. And I think it sounds pretty good. I mean, Samstown, in a lot of ways, is like a country Springsteen nod, which I know doesn't make any sense, but this song does. It's called Plans, like I said, Brandon Flowers.

0: It's Jason Singer, who performs as Michigander from the album Over Before You Know It. The song is called Freaking Out. Also heard Lord with Royals and Noah Kahan, The Great Divide. A few live performances headed your way when we get back to World Cafe.
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0: 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I'm Kaleo, in the vault, pulling out live recordings from bands and artists who have visited over the last 35 years. And it was the mid-1990s when Nancy Griffith, folkabilly queen, made her debut on the cafe. And we saved this recording for our second ever compilation, Live at the World Cafe. 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

Man, what a voice. John Martin, the British folk singer with May You Never, recorded live for the World Cafe. Also, Nancy Griffith, It's a Hard Life. 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Hey, I'm Kaleo with new music from Mary in the Junkyard. This is Blood on World Cafe.

0: Fontaine's DC on World Cafe with Televised Mind. Also, The Clash, Paul Simonon taking lead vocals for the Guns of Brixton, and new music from Mary in the Junkyard, Blood. Stay close, a few more songs to go here on World Cafe.
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4: 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I'm Katherine Kiefer, here together on WNRN.
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0: Welcome back. It's World Cafe. Hey, I am Kaleo. Leon Bridges has a new album due out at the end of September called Happiness Anytime. And you know how a few years back he teamed up with Krung Bin to make something soulful yet psychedelic? This time he's teaming up with the British trio Jungle, or at least two of the three members, J. Lloyd Watson and Lydia Kito, to make something that sounds like Fela Kuti. Kind of cool. Here's the song Light the Way. It's Leon Bridges.

0: Why did you have an ill-advised romantic relationship in the middle of July? Because Katie Lang told me to have a summer fling. I don't think a lot of friends would understand that behavior, but good enough for me. That's from her record, Invincible Summer, and I hope that your summer continues to be invincible, or at least tolerable. That does it for us. Thanks to our affiliates nationwide who make this show possible. We produce this program from WXPN at the University of Pennsylvania in Philadelphia. I run out the clock real well. I'm Stephen Kaleo. We catch you on the next World Cafe.
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2: Joe Newman, lead singer of Alt-J, typically needs time to recuperate after making an album. But when his daughter was born, he found himself filled with ideas and feelings. 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
3: You feel so insignificant, but then alongside that, there's this love that blooms inside of you that is so deeply profound. 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
2: It inspired the most personal song he's ever written, Two Hearts. Today, Joe Newman joins us to talk about his solo project, J. Jerome 87, and his debut album, The Canyon. 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
3: We probably spend our most amount of time touring in America, and we've enjoyed it so much that I think it did affect the writing in a positive way.
2: 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I'm Kaleo. This is World Cafe.
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2: From NPR, it's World Cafe. Hey, I'm Stephen Kaleo. I've never been a parent, or a musician for that matter, but I've talked to plenty of both. And one thing that always comes up is how having a child completely rewires the creative brain. It's something I've always found fascinating, even if it's felt just beyond my own experience. Which is why I loved this conversation with Joe Newman, co-founder of Alt-J. Hearing him describe the excitement, fear, vulnerability, and overwhelming love of becoming a father just unlocked my brain in understanding one of life's most powerful moments. That experience is at the heart of Newman's solo debut, The Canyon. Coming up, Joe, recording as J. Jerome 87, talks about the intense birth of his daughter and how it inspired Two Hearts, the most personal song he's ever written. But first, here's the album opener, Mr. Alligator. It's J. Jerome 87 on World Cafe.

0: It's J. Jerome 87 and the song Mr. Alligator. It's the track that opens the album The Canyon. J. Jerome 87 is the stage name of Joe Newman from the band Alt-J, and he joins me to talk about his debut record. I'm Kaleo. It's World Cafe. Joe, so good to speak again. Welcome back to the show.
1: Well, thank you very much for having me, Kaleo. I really appreciate it.
0: Of course, of course. So I want to begin with the song Two Hearts because it feels like the centerpiece of the record, and it starts like this.
2: A lovely heart beating in the chest there. A bit of dancing.
0: It's beautiful. You became a dad a few years ago, and you said that it was a profound event, even bigger than you expected. What were your expectations of fatherhood before you had your daughter?
1: Well, I think my expectations were kind of based on those that had become fathers before me. And it's a full-time occupation, so I knew that it was going to be relentless. But I think the details of just what that looks like isn't something you can really expect until you start experiencing it for yourself. Mm-hmm. So, I mean, you know, straight off the bat, you've got like sleep deprivation. So that was a huge one to actually, you know, you literally can't sleep when your body's desperate to sleep because mm-hmm. you're on a routine of feeding throughout the night. You know, more broader strokes, I think what I discovered was such a profound love for something greater than myself. And actually, it's really quite unnerving and, you know, disconcerting, especially with sort of the political climate. And I'm sure every generation in sort of modern society in the last sort of 80 years probably gone through similar kind of existential worries.
0: Sure.
1: And I think you feel so insignificant, but then alongside that, there's this love that blooms inside of you that is so deeply profound that they're kind of two very odd worlds colliding. And I think that was one of the huge emotions that kind of impacted me the most, which is like a loss of my identity, but then gaining a deep desire to keep the thing that you love the most in the world alive.
0: So with the song like Two Hearts, which feels pretty autobiographical, did that come out early on in your sleep deprived every you're feeling this profound feeling moment?
1: Well, you know, being there for the birth of our child, it was a home birth and we had it. It's literally over there. It's just by the sockets.
0: Wow.
1: And, you know, it's one of the most, I don't think I've ever felt anything so shocking and horrifying and, in my life, because ultimately, the two people in the room that can deliver the baby safely are the mother and the child. It's like an endeavor that only they can go through, and you can have all the help. And we had like six paramedics that were on the scene, and they were eating all of the buffet that I had prepared because Darcy, my partner. We thought she was going into labor, but actually she was at the end of labor and we didn't realize.
0: Oh, wow.
1: So I prepared a feast, a labor feast. And I've sort of like, I had like little sections around the house that, like a resting section, a yoga ball section, like pineapple. I had all this planned out and, we didn't use any of it because we realized that she was about to give birth. So
0: wow.
1: all the paramedics were just eating, all the snacks that I'd prepared at the table and just watching and just making the odd, positive comment now and again. But then we had our midwives there as well. It certainly is an out of body experience. And, I think, because it was so wonderful, but equally so terrifying, I was over time, I had to process it like a trauma. And so I found that the way I was talking about it, I was kind of, there were like, you know, analogies of other things. There were the details, there were the way I was feeling, the things that Darcy was saying to me during the birth. And I was sort of like creating a story as I was telling it to people around us after the birth. And then I realized that actually there's a lot of this that's really quite beautiful. And I sort of, it was a direct source of lyrical ideas for a song. And so alongside that, I had a riff that I was working on maybe 3 months after the birth. And then my partner posted an Instagram picture sort of celebrating the birth by sort of, a picture of her heavily pregnant. And underneath the caption was two hearts in one body.
0: Yeah.
1: And I was like, is that your phrase? Did you come up with that?
0: Cause I'm going to steal it.
1: Yeah. And she was like, yeah, I think so. I mean, I don't think I've taken it from anywhere else. And I was like, cause I would really love to use that in this song. And I had these guitar chords that were really quite moving. And I was sort of very attached to, but I couldn't find a lyrical balance for, the feelings that the chords were giving me until I saw that Instagram post. So that became the bedrock of the idea. And then around that, I started sewing together all of these, observations I was making to people about the birth. So it was kind of, it came from so many conversations, but it's probably the most autobiographical piece of work I've written.
0: Well, let's connect some memories for some fathers out there, some parents out there. Here is Two Hearts from J. Jerome 87 here on World Cafe.

0: That's Two Hearts on World Cafe. It's from J. Jerome 87. We are talking with Joe Newman of Alt-J, who performs as J. Jerome 87. His debut solo album is called The Canyon. You said if you stayed at home to make this record, you wouldn't have gotten the results that you were looking for. Why LA?
1: Well, I think over time within Britain, I think we've been prescribed American culture quite regularly, and to such a routine that it's almost consistent within our everyday lives. Growing up, there's TV, there's film, there's music, there's art, there's you know, literature, and we're absorbing it from across the pond. I think, you know, one of my first sort of main contact points with American music was a soul compilation that my dad was playing religiously, and I got the CD when I was a little older, and I listened to it, you know, so much, you know, I wore it out.

0: I knew that if I was going to go solo for a period of time and sort of be autonomous from the band, I think I needed to have that also with finding a new producer. And I knew that I wanted to go to the grassroots of where I was, you know, first inspired, which was America. And I also wanted to find my very own wrecking crew. And so I thought LA session musicians. And so all of the producers we looked at were in and around LA. Mm-hmm. And then I had one meeting with Carlos de la Garza, and he was so self-assured, and he was so connected to the music. And he immediately just laid his cards on the table and said, I would love to work on this. Mm-hmm. And I think I needed to hear that from someone. And that felt really, really, it was such a welcoming feeling, I suppose.
1: And you brought up the Wrecking Crew, which I thought was, when I saw that was like one of the touchstones for the record, I absolutely loved that, because they are responsible for so much great American music, you know, from the Beach Boys and Pet Sounds. Was there a record that you, or a project or something that you heard their work and you're like, wow, these cats are cool. I would love my own Wrecking Crew.
0: Well, initially, the reason why I sort of referenced the Wrecking Crew was I was worried about going solo because I had been so fortunate to attain a good working relationship with a band that built this thing, this special relationship that was, and it was so, there was so much chemistry that I was daunted by the idea of working with other musicians. So I used the Wrecking Crew as a perfect example of like these, you know, day players that were so prolific. They had a working relationship with each other that was actually really quite remarkable. And I just wanted to find that through a producer who had ties in the LA music scene. It was really as a signifier of actually the chemistry I was looking for, because ultimately the reason why I wanted a live band was because Alt-J typically record things. Everything's recorded separately and we build it up like Lego. And then we have this wonderful finished object, but it's all a discipline where everything is recorded on its own.
1: Separate, yeah.
0: And I wanted to have the spine of this album being a dynamic that we haven't heard of before.
1: Yeah. And I think this would be a good way to give an example of how that can come together. Because if you told me that Alt-J was going to make a record that had three women doing backing vocals, doing harmonies, my brain would break. Take a listen to this.

0: That's Quaaludes, and man, it sounds so good. But you never know how these things will turn out. Like, what was it like to be in the room? Because you now get to share that kind of experience as it happens.
1: I mean, it's pretty astounding just how amazing these musicians were, first and foremost. I mean, they'd come in, I don't believe they'd even listen to the record. They'd listen to it once in the studio. They would then listen to it a second time and notate. And then the third time they were listening to it, they were playing through the track, and it was the first recording of many versions, but it sounded like I was listening to the record. So there was something so effortless about what I was witnessing that it was just very exciting. And the same was for the singers. They picked up everything so quickly.
0: You're listening to World Cafe. I'm here with Joe Newman of Alt J. He performs as J. Jerome 87. His debut solo album is called The Canyon. You've got track stars, you got cult-like preachers, you got LA club members. I feel like I know some of these folks. Do you see the characters in these songs as distinctly American?
1: I think on an abstract level, they're just shapes and colors. And then when I start applying more of the lyrical details, it's very quickly sucks through this American kind of tube. And so, yes, it then becomes part of a landscape that in my mind is an American landscape. Mm-hmm. And, you know, I think one of the greatest perks of my career was when we slowly discovered just how much the, America were enjoying Alt J music. And like, I was just like, for a cricket term that your listeners might not be familiar with, it knocked me for six. and so I think I did unconsciously at first lean into that, and I started singing to the greatest audience. You know, America is our biggest market as a band, to not get too industry about it. But, and so, and we probably spend the most amount of time touring in America. And we've been incredibly lucky, and we've enjoyed it so much that I think it did affect the writing in a positive way. And at the same time, I had ingested so much American films and music that it wasn't really even something I realized I was doing until maybe The Dream. And we were doing promo for that album as a band, and we were saying that it was a love letter to America. And I feel like I've written, it's a correspondence now, you know, almost, you know.
0: From you in America back to the band.
1: Yeah. Yeah. It's been really cool. So yeah, it is very American centric.
0: What would you say about the protagonist in Brush Me Like a Horse?
1: Well, you know, there was a point where there wasn't really a story to it, but actually the more I started processing the overall feel of the song, it was kind of linked to a friend of mine that was going through a bit of a metamorphosis where, without going into too much detail, he was being treated in a way that was certainly deeply unfair, but it wasn't, I don't want to say it too, again, I won't say the details, but what I did is I used that situation as an analogy for someone who was like slowly turning into a horse, and they were turning into this horse, and the world around them started forgetting that they were turning into a horse and started treating them like they were a horse. And so it's this kind of nightmare, Erie, Indiana style setup of like, just a kid. Yeah. Erie, Indiana.
0: Erie, Indiana. My God, you did ingest a lot of American culture. If you're pulling
1: I'm telling
0: that,
1: you,
0: man.
1: It was probably 7 out of the 10 things I watched was American. And, you know, and it was these kind of like dark, kind of surreal stories that almost sci-fi. And it has this element to it, this song. So it is like someone is slowly turning into a horse. And then ultimately the people they love in their life the most are now caring for a horse, and they don't realize that they ever even had a son.
0: Wow.
1: So that's one side of it. And then obviously I like to keep the lyrics quite vague, but actually the thing that lifts the vagueness of the lyrics is being provocative with the lyrics and creating these kind of like surreal, sexually charged ideas. And I think that's the playful balance, I think, that I like to kind of like spin.
0: Let's take a listen to it. It's J. Jerome 87, Brush Me Like a Horse.

0: Brush Me Like a Horse. It's J. Jerome 87 here on World Cafe. J. Jerome 87 is Joe Newman of Alt-J. His debut solo album is called The Canyon. Joe, always a pleasure. Congrats on the record. Please come back and see us again soon.
1: Thanks, man. Really appreciate it.
0: We're back in a minute with more World Cafe.
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0: Welcome back to World Cafe. I am Kaleo. Really enjoyed my conversation with Joe Newman of Alt-J. He performs solo as J. Jerome 87, and his debut album is out now. It's called The Canyon. Hat tip to our producer, Miguel Perez, for his work on the session. Here is new music from U2, Street of Dreams.

0: One of my favorite records of 2026. That's Rat Boys from the record Singing to an Empty Chair. The song is Anywhere. Also Geese with 100 Horses and U2 at the top. New music, Street of Dreams. We're back in a minute with new music from Blondshell on World Cafe.
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0: We like to say that we're more than just a venue. 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I am Madison. I am the center manager at the Peaks Retreat and Adventure Center in Thaxton, Virginia.
1: The Peaks Retreat provides curated outdoor experiences tailored to the needs and goals of the group attending, whether it be a field trip of young learners, a corporate retreat focused on team building, or a youth adventure summer camp.
0: If people are put in situations or environments that they don't experience a lot, it tends to push people out of their comfort zones a little bit more, which leads to growth, leads to really memorable experiences. In a team environment, typically people take what they learned from that growth back to their classroom or their workplace, and it just improves the overall environment, the collaboration on the team.
1: One way participants can step out of their comfort zone is with the Peaks Retreat and Adventure Center's customizable challenge course, featuring a low ropes course, climbing wall, and 400-foot zipline.
0: Up on the zipline platform, getting ready to kind of like step off and take that leap, that is where you see a lot of people pushing past their comfort zones. That's when you see sometimes some tears, sometimes some anxiousness, and then always the end result is, wow, I'm so glad I did that. I'm gonna go do it again.
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4: 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It's World Cafe. And here's a song title that you actually don't want to hear coming out of a doctor's mouth, particularly when they're talking about your blood pressure. It's called Heart Has to Work So Hard. Let's avoid that. Here's Blonde Shell.

0: things bigger than my body that I would eat, I'll start a croissant. It might take a while. Boy, is it going to taste good. And then I can explain to my doctor why my heart has to work so hard. That puts the wraps on this. Did I even say John Mayer? Yeah, there you knew that, though. That puts the wraps on this edition of The Cafe. Appreciate you listening. And thanks to our affiliates nationwide who make this show possible. We produce this program from WXPN at the University of Pennsylvania in Philadelphia. I'm Stephen Kaleo. 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